0: Wisconsin's number one for great country.
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3: 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Lighten up. We're here to celebrate America's 250th birthday.
4: That's right. It's Watea's 27th annual golf event and summer's coolest party with Boogie and the Yo-Yos under the big top at Greenwood Hill.
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8: Tonight we'll see a low of 69 degrees, and we are tracking chances of showers and storms, some of which could become severe. Those will last into tomorrow morning. After that, we'll see partly sunny skies and another chance of showers and storms in the afternoon, with our highs reaching around 88 degrees. With your storm track forecast, I'm meteorologist Tanner Blonke.
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out of the blue, drifting off to the evening news. She said, honey, what would you do if you'd have never met me? I just laughed, said, I don't know. I could take a couple guesses, though. And then tried to dig real deep. Said, darling, honestly, I do a lot more offshore fishing. I'd probably eat more drive-through chicken.

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1: Tonight we'll see a low of 69 degrees, and we are tracking chances of showers and storms, some of which could become severe. Those will last into tomorrow morning. After that, we'll see partly sunny skies and another chance of showers and storms in the afternoon, with our highs reaching around 88 degrees. With your Storm Track forecast, I'm meteorologist Tanner Blonky.
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3: Tonight we'll see a low of 69 degrees, and we are tracking chances of showers and storms, some of which could become severe. Those will last into tomorrow morning. After that, we'll see partly sunny skies and another chance of showers and storms in the afternoon, with our highs reaching around 88 degrees. With your storm track forecast, I'm meteorologist Tanner Blonkey.
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0: From Uganda, that's right, we're adopting, and she is the cutest little girl that you ever seen. While I was wrapping my head around being a dad, a bigger wrench got thrown in the plans we thought we had. Now there's Willow and sweet Ada James, that's

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0: 101.9 WDEZ, Tucker Wetmore Brunette. It's Brian and Michaela. And I made a purchase over the weekend.
1: Did
0: which
1: you?
0: Which turns out to be the best purchase I've had in years.
1: Oh.
0: I got myself a new water bottle.
1: What?
0: But not only is this a water bottle, it's bigger than the other one I had.
1: Oh, yeah.
0: So now it's 40 ounces now.
1: Oh.
0: And best part is it fits in a cup holder.
1: Oh, I was going to say, because wasn't that your biggest...
0: That was
1: biggest...
0: my biggest gripe about the last one.
1: Yeah.
0: I couldn't fit it in my cup holder. And it wasn't like I could... And you said, you just go to the dollar store and buy one.
1: Mm-hmm.
0: You know,

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Keith Urban, messed up as me, 101.9 WDEZ. Good morning, Brian and Michaela. And I am very excited because this upcoming weekend, we got the Hmong Wassa Festival, August 1st and 2nd at the People's Sport Complex in Wassa. They're going to have flag football, volleyball, and a softball competition. That's going to be fun. Singing and dance competitions, plus a general talent show. And my favorite, you already guessed it, is the food. Yum. The waffle, the bubble waffles with the ice cream and the toppings. So good. All the different meats on a stick. Love it. So make sure you check it out. Experience the Hmong culture with art, music, and food. Hmong Wassa Festival going on this weekend. Here's Alexandra Kay now, straight for the heart on WDEZ. Ready?

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We are 101.9 WDEZ. And right off the text line, from the year 1999, this song blew everything else in country music out of the water. Do you remember the video for it? I'm talking about Goodbye Earl. You need to scream it at the top of your lungs. You know that's what you want to do. Here's your request on the 90s brunch from Thurgood Outlet Stores. It's Goodbye Earl on Great Country.

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Woman, Mr. Kane Brown, 101.9 WDEZ, and I'm going to sign off. Let my friend Mike Dubord come in next. He'll be in right after 2 o'clock. Don't forget to listen to Brian and Michaela tomorrow morning, 6 to 10 a.m. We are Great Country, 101.9.

0: 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The latest from Luke Combs, 101.9 WDEZ, where Rodney Atkins actively promoting his latest 12-track studio album called True South and its resident single called The Years Are Short. He's been doing national media and press rounds discussing his three-decade career. Here he is with Take a Back Road, 101.9 WDEZ.
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Jason Aldean, 101.9 WDEZ. Got a request for Kelsey Ballerini's You Go Down, I'm Going Down Too. It's coming up in just a few. Right now it's John Party out on tour and going through a divorce at the same time. Here he is with Boots Off, Great Country. She's

0: 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Here's Country Girl. Great country.
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Nice looking weather for the next few days. 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Chase Matthew is holding it down. Great Country 101.9 WDEZ.